Snotherets. 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

tidløse klassikere. 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Right now you are sleeping. And soon you'll be dead. Oh, I leave quite an impression.

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0: Know how you put up.
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0: Insecure.
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My I can't watch. I told you, homeboy, I can't watch this. Yeah, nothing but trash, and you know I can't watch this. Poke out my eyes, man, I can't watch this.

Watch this. Look, man, I can't watch this. I can't take this torture no more. 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Pay the bills, station break.